into each and every life. Some rain has got to fall, but too much of that stuff has fallen into mine and into each heart. Some tears has got to fall.

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That's what she said. She said, son, keep away from that woman. She ain't no good. Don't bother with her. But mama didn't know what Caledonia was putting down. So I'm going down to Caledonia's house and ask her just one more time.

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1: Oh, life, tell them about it, Pops.
0: It's so peculiar. The desert's only got sand,
1: and
0: you know.
1: That's grand.
0: The ocean's only got water,
1: and you can't break it all up.
0: You never

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And in its song there is sadness because

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The stormy clouds hover and falling leaves cover

0: Thank you. 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Good night. Anthony Wilson on the guitar. Jeff Hamilton. John Clayton, thank you and God bless you.
1: Fly me to the moon, das war Diana Krall. 1A entspannt. 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Und hier ist Carmen Questa-Loeb mit Tell Me Something.

0: Sometimes I feel like a motherless child.
1: Why?
0: Why? Because nothing ever happens.
1: Nothing?
0: Well, nothing good.
1: So what's good?
0: Well, you know, I have a ball, man.
1: You sick?
0: No.
1: Hungry?
0: No, man. I just had myself a whole mess of black-eyed peas and rice.
1: See what I mean?
0: I dig. I am a long ways from home, but things could be worse. Joker.
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If we thought a bit of the end of it when we started painting the town, we'd have been aware that our love affair was too hot not to cool down. So goodbye, dear, and amen. 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

0: 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It was just one of those nights, just one of those fabulous flights, a trip to the moon on gossamer wings. Just one of those things. If we thought a bit of the end of it, when we started painting the town, we'd have been aware that our love affair was too hot, not too cool.
1: Die erstaunliche Wirkung von Radio. Folge 405. 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